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They notice me, the hope that they hope to be independent. Nobody was owning me, couldn't care if the culture see, cause I'm culture. See, most high looking over me, they know the lead was never for the taking. Sitting debating, waiting, whether he's the greatest. They're still tying up laces, but I lap him in the races. I was

0: 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I'ma stack that cheese, I'ma wrap that cheese till the game was ours.
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1: 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RBE. Cultura, informazione, relax.

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1: I hope you're doing fine. I know we had our problems, but never mind. I just wanna say